Concord Fire Alarm to engine 483 with ALS to respond to KR1 at unit 317A, 317A for a female, altered mental status, 2053.

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1: 0.4 at Emerson, 2117.
2: Fire alarm C3 is clear.
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0: 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Control, answer. I'm going to stop Route 2 West at Ornex with Mass Reg 4, Tango, Sierra, Tango 29, Black Honda. Racy.
1: Three's out with 2.
0: Racy.

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0: altitude control. And check R2. 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It's not showing revoked on my CGIS. It's going to be Mass Reg 4, Tango, Sierra, Tango, 29.
1: Right,

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0: On a stop, 2 west past Elm with Mass Reg, 6 Juliet Alpha Sierra 23. It's a dark colored Ford.
1: Racing?
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0: 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Operator OLM when you're ready.
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1: I'll be the stop, route 2 westbound by the State Police Barracks with Mass Reg 5 Sierra Victor Sierra 29. Gray Honda.
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0: 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It's going to be Indiana registration, Foxtrot, Lima, 8, 4, Golf, Alpha, Charlie, Echo. 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
1: It's going to be Indiana registration, Foxtrot, Lima, 8, 4, 6, Alpha, Charlie, Echo.

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0: 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Verbal warning issued to the operator for speed. You can show me clear.
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This will be for a 79-year-old female, sharp abdominal pain with rectal bleeding, 420.

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0: Engine 4 from fire alarm. Engine 4. Engine 4, the patient is going to be located inside the bathroom of room 112. She's advising me now that she's just passed some large blood clots. Would you like me to start ALS?
1: On arrival, we'll evaluate.
0: Okay, end the message, engine 4, 424.

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0: A3. Off whatever is in 1.3.
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1: A3 is on at 931, town of Maynard, 108 Powder Mill Road, elderly male, chest pain, respiratory distress.

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1: 3, is that direct?
2: Lincoln into 3 to Cocker Pilot.
0: Lincoln engine, we were looking for a ladder.
2: Richard, we have that, but our engine, we're currently at Route 2 at Walden, so we're going to head that way, and our ladder will be right behind us on a delayed response. We'll get there before them, but the ladder will be responding as well.
0: Received, sir, Lincoln engine on with the ladder to follow. And this will be Emerson Hospital. The zone on this is going to be 5th floor behavioral health unit.
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0: 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Engine 3 has command, will be investigating. Alarm sounding.
1: 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Alarms are sounding at 940.
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0: Initial report from engineering is dirty detector on 4-5, we'll be investigating.
1: Received, investigating a dirty detector on 4-5, 941.
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0: This is steam from the shower. You can clear all companies. Command terminated.
1: The steam from the shower at 944.

0: 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I'll be clear.
1: Lincoln Ladder from Fire Alarm. Did you copy that?
0: Negative.
1: Lincoln Ladder, you can clear. They've determined it was steam from a shower.
0: Lincoln Ladder has that. Lincoln Engine 3, Gunga Final, we'll be clear as well.
1: Receive, Lincoln Engine, you're also clear 945, thank you.

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1: Answering 83.
0: 83 is clear, Emerson.
1: 83 is clear, 1013.

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A2 is clear, 1016.

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1: Main at Wood.
0: Check route 2 westbound, approaching Walden Street for a disabled van in the roadway. I've also advised state.

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0: 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It's going to be in the middle lane, westbound, prior to Walden.
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0: 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The trooper's coming from Waltham.
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1: Go ahead.
0: Lima, Victor, Charlie, 1195. Trooper says he's all set, I'm going to head out.

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0: 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I'll be clear, back in town.
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Going to be in the parking lot of Concord Gas, the Master at 6, Alpha X-ray, Lima 39, Ray

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0: Sir, could you join up with car 3 at Concord Gas regarding this traffic stop? There is some paperwork right now we're looking into.
2: Where is it?

0: 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That's confirmed active.
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2: Control to car 10.
1: Car 10.
2: Just be advised, I've had contact from a resident of Musketaquit trying to get down to their road, and they are being turned away by Lazaro people at every opportunity, unable to access their own street.
1: Yeah, they just have to follow the detour, Main Street to Route 2, Elm Street inbound.
2: Right, I explained that, but apparently they are still being turned away by construction people at every encounter.
1: I just drove through there. Should be fine.

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2: That's a straight warrant out of the Attleboro District for

0: 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Sorry, sir. Heading mileage is going to be 39117.5.
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0: Control to Paris 7. Sir, do you need a tow?
1: Thank you. I spoke to the owner of Concord Gas. We're going to leave the car in the lot. I will be bringing the keys back to the station.
0: Copy that.

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Answer Engine 3. We're responding, Colonial Inn. Engine 3 on the Colonial Inn, 48 Monument Square, for the CO alarm from the kitchen, 1152.

Romeo 3. Hempstead Engine 3. One on arrival, we'll be investigating. Engine 3 on arrival, investigating 1155. Car 7 in control. Car 7. You can show me clear.

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1: 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ALS responding. This will be a 20-year-old female seizure activity, 35 Forest Ridge Road, Minuteman Arc.

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1: ALS responding from Lincoln at 1252.

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0: 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Q5 male party outside the courthouse on Walden Street. He's on foot in the area of 349. Control the car 4.
1: 4 out of that.
2: Alarm, A3.
0: String A3.
2: ALS to Emerson, starting 0.
0: En route to Emerson with ALS, starting 0, 1332.

0: you know, so the party's still on foot. 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

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General Fire Alarm, 1606.

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1: Fire alarm is answering command.
0: There's been an accidental alarm. Has been reset and is holding. All units are clear. Command terminates.
1: Okay, in the message command, you report accidental. System's been reset. Company's clear. Command terminated. 6019.

0: 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Crown 3, can you signal one for a report in the lobby? Could be in reference to a suspicious piece of mail received.
1: Control 8 will take that.

0: Control calling Tower 3. Tower 3, can you respond over to Stowe Street in the area of Emerson Field? You're going to be looking to locate a gray BMW, mass registration 5, G-Golf, H-Hotel, E-Echo 18, 5GAG 18. Caller reports there appears to be a dog in distress inside the vehicle, windows up.
1: Greetings.

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1: Control to 2 and 8. 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
0: Okay. 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
0: So
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I have an S number. Hey. Control is answering card 2. The S number is going to be Sierra Alpha 28302.

0: 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Car two, I need to confirm that S number with you. Is that SM A Alpha 233-0294?
1: It's going to be Sierra Alpha 283-0294.

0: PAT control. 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
1: 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Tow company has the vehicle. Car 6-2, car 4.
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0: 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Please give me a call back.
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Take the alarm 129 Main Street, Concord Public Library. 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This is burglar alarm.

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0: 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Accidental by staff.

AT control. You just logged me a minor motor vehicle accident in front of 46 Sudbury Road.

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1: Answer, Curry.
0: The female RO of Mass 3 Zulu Foxtrot Hotel 28 struck a parked vehicle. I'll have that plate when you're ready.
1: Right, you go ahead.
0: Second vehicle will be 2 Delta Mike Zulu 80 from Black Route 4. Can you just check if we have an in-house number for the RO?
1: Right,

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1: Go ahead.
0: Cardi, I'll chat you the phone number for the owner of the Honda CRV.
1: Racing.

0: Need to control.
1: All right.
0: I have the RO of the RAV4. I'm just going to assist with the paper exchange.
1: Thank you.

0: Chop 4 to Cut 2. 2. Sir, can you meet Kari in a Bedford unit over at 11 Derby Street? I'll be coming over there as well.
1: Received.

0: traffic control.
1: 5-4.
0: Myself and car 8, along with 2 in the Bedford unit, they're going to be over here at 11.